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0: The bug. Bug.
1: Hey, so I'm listening to the archives right now, prior to the bong hit net, and that British weirdo, I guess this food stamps bitch, he's going after you. There's another one to put on the list.
0: I heard that freak. I'm wondering if that's another AI.
1: No, that's an actual live, in the flesh retard. But, yeah, it's some guy, I think, that lives by Palos Verdes or some shit like that, or Orange County, I don't know. But, yeah, it's a real person.
0: Okay. I'll have to direct some humiliation at him, see how he handled that.
1: Outstanding.
0: I love that. I heard that fake British accent. And then he called me Dick Lick. What is he, fucking 5 years old?
1: Yeah, I heard that and cringed. And I'm like, the guy at least seemed like he was okay until today. I mean, he's freaking slip and falls marinara puppet. Unbelievable.
0: I don't think I've ever heard him before, but does he ever give a call sign?
1: Oh, yeah, he has a call sign. He's given a call sign. I just don't remember what it is.
0: Okay. Well, if Food Stamp Foley thinks he can run me off, or actually the bug-eyed freak, either one of them, no.
2: Fuck him. Just keep doing what you're doing. Fuck them.
1: Yeah, definitely, Sanchez. But, yeah, you know, and it's just completely unbelievable that the bug-eyed freak is in bed, sleeping, literally, with the slip-and-fall food stamp Woodcliffe.
2: It's okay. They're going to use each other and fuck each other. Remember that.
0: Oh, yeah.
1: 100%.
0: Steve used to call him the N-word every day. Perry Food Stamp would say, "Oh, stupid Steve, you a dumbass, you a dumb motherfucker." This morning, Food Stamp, I guess, got his panties in a bunch and came over to 450, about probably 8:30, and me and him
1: were
0: slapping the shit out of him. And he kept saying, I'm waiting over on 435. What a little bitch. I'm supposed to go over to 435.
1: Wait, I thought he never went over on the 450s. I thought he never went on the 450s.
0: He was there this morning.
1: Of course, that's a rhetorical, sarcastic comment. But, yeah, we all know he's always on the 450s.
0: Yeah, you know, he was playing DVRs of me, you know, the edited ones that OF did, where he would have me saying his favorite word, the F word. Because Perry just loves hearing that word. Because he's a homosexual, I think. That Perry Floyd. Perry Walter Floyd. But yeah, he was playing DVRs. And he was playing them on 435 break. Then he would play them on 450. And I'm mobile on the model. I am mobile on the 710. So all I have to do is listen to the input. And it's the same signal strength, it's the Food Stamp Floyd, the welfare Wycliffe, the public assistance Perry. And then he finally, I called him out on that, and that's when he, "Damn you, motherfucker," with his voice. And you should, if you get a chance, you should listen to it, because you can tell. Remember how stressed out and scared he was when I showed up at his apartment, or Linda's apartment? He had that same tone in his voice. Mad and scared.
1: Nice. So predictable. The welfare Wycliffe.
0: Is the grand food stampion.
1: All right, let me concentrate on driving. Tune into that 8:30 time period. GD6 RPJ, fuck. Slip and fall, welfare Wycliffe.

0: cliff. And, you know, do I have a problem with people receiving, welfare food stamps if they need it? Not at all. That's what it's there for. But Perry Food Stamp, not only has he been on it all his life, he lies about it because he's ashamed of it. He's ashamed. Back when he was 10 years old, and the other kids in Inglewood would go, Perry's on the welfare, Perry's on the welfare. He's traumatized, and he wants people to think he's one bad motherfucker. But he ain't.
1: Wow. I'm listening right now. 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
1: I was sure thought to be on food stamps your whole adult life. 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I'm referring, of course, to Harry Walter Wycliffe Lloyd. Who I know is listening, because he's a big badass ham radio loser behind the microphone. No show, Perry. Anyway, enough with that. Yeah, 66.

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You freak. 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

0: must be difficult going through life as a buggity bugger. 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The buggity bugger. The buggity bugger. And the fact that you have to be buddy buddies with Perry Floyd.
1: Cliff and his bitch, bug-eyed freak. They got so much to say, but so little to say. Complete pieces of shit. The freaks. The welfare, Wycliffe, slip and fall, Perry Walter Wycliffe. Where are you, Perry, you piece of shit? I know you listen out here, but you know what you're talking about? Oh, I never goes on those 450s. Hey, dumb shit. You were out here yesterday. You don't know what's up, what's down, what's wrapped down. You're just a big pile of shit.
0: You really are. And notice how both of those bottom feeders, you know, are align when they want to go after me. They don't. Why would I care what they think about me? I don't get that.
1: It's their homosexual fantasies. They're projecting. They want to be happy, but they're not happy. And they're projecting out what they want to be. I mean, look at Perry with his, what is it called, cockduster mustache, and then you got Bug Eye with the fucking homosexual talk 24/7. It's pure projection out here with these fucking idiots.
0: Yeah, they both have the same obsession and fixation. Just not, I don't understand it. And I'm glad I don't understand it. And I'm sure you're glad you don't understand it. But this is their world. We dare intrude onto their kingdom. You know, hammer it. And then food stamp saying, I'm going to buy me that amp. That's like $5,500. This welfare cheat hasn't got two nickels to rub together because he has to sell shit on eBay. And he's going to spend his money on an amp? Jeez, a 2-meter amp?
1: It's her whole life. I mean, I listened to another DVR last night about him talking about, oh, you can just go over to the 435 with the multiple inputs. I'll be on one input, then you can be on the other, and I'll still jam you out. It's all talking about ham radio and the control and jamming of the ham radio. That's their life. 100% their life revolves around amateur radio.
0: And then yesterday, when he came over here, you could tell in his voice how uncontrollably angry he was.
2: I'm waiting around the 435. Please go over there so I can jam you.
0: What a child. But, yeah, I guess, well, yeah, I mean, there's no way I'd be like that. There's no way I'd let myself sink to that level.
1: Where are you, Perry? I know you're listening out here. You're lighting up a J or a fucking spliff or fucking bong hit. You're ripping a bong hit. Where are you, Perry? I know you ain't got nothing else to do, you welfare Wycliffe piece of shit. Where are you, Perry?

0: Oh, Steven, you know you're not supposed to be out here, even though the letter was, you know, fake. But, you know, no one wants to hear you out here, even your stupid noises. No part of you does anybody want to have to do with, so get the fuck out of here. Or wait, is that the welfare Wycliffe making pig noises? Huh, interesting. Steven's bitch. Very slip and fall welfare Wycliffe.
1: I'm sure they both see themselves as the victim. You know, when they can't, you know, play radio like they want, treat other people like shit. That's what it boils down to. They're just children who can dish it out, but there's no way they can take it.
0: 100%. Exactly.
1: Two of them. Even that wanker, WAH6NKR, you know, that Harry Floyd gets him to come out and, you know, defend him. And then 10 seconds later, the guy's gone. So, you know, not with a bang, but with a whimper.
0: With that Benny Hill character. I don't know. Everybody's a little bitch in the cog of the fake.
1: All this freakiness.

0: going to walk the dog. 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
1: Copy. T-6 RPJ. Waiting for the welfare. Whitcliff, where are you there, Perry?

Lippenfall. Stephen Hoffman's bitch. 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Barry Walter Wycliffe.

slipping and sliding. Slipping and falling. 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Waiting for that settlement money. The piece of shit welfare, Wycliffe, slipping and falling. Slipping and sliding.

0: Why is your lip
1: live?
0: Why is the Stephen Allen freak making snorting noises? Is that what happens when a freak goes into overload and can't, you know, just can't control himself? He just freaks out.

0: 3E. Teach.
1: And notice how the noise increases when you talk about the heck?
0: Yeah, I think he was given just enough, control to bring the noise up to a certain level, but not to completely wipe us out. It's the ham radio games.
1: As the buffalo humps, seagull, as they laugh like little schoolgirls doing their ham radio games, their ham radio shows, their fat jiggling, their buffalo humps jiggling as they laugh like little girls, the girls that they really are.

0: remember when he said ham radio crimes? That was telltale. That spoke volumes.
1: Yeah, a couple years ago or whatever, when he was really into the "you've committed ham radio crimes and you're going to go to ham radio jail." Oh my God, I'm waiting for my arraignment date in ham radio jail.
0: Yeah, do you get an arraignment or a prelim or anything in ham radio court with a ham radio judge? Do you get the opportunity for a ham radio attorney?
1: These are all questions that needs to be answered.
0: Answered by the freak.
1: Including, but not limited to, a multitude of ham radio crimes, like jamming, being a complete bitch of the frequency, and a sundry other ham radio crimes.

0: someplace. You know, they think ham radio is a village or a city where they have their own hierarchy in government, and they put themselves at the top of it. And, you know, Perry Fruit Stamp, fucking idiot, worthless welfare Wycliffe, thinks that he can self-promote by spending $5,000 that he doesn't have on an amp so he can be the king of ham radio. He comes over here and tries to get Darren and I to go over to 435 so he can be the king, because he knows he ain't shit anywhere else. He ain't shit there either. They just, you know, obviously you can tell they're just kind of like, well, yeah, okay, Perry Floyd, yeah. They don't, he's not taken seriously there, but he's not smart enough to realize it. Have you noticed that?
1: Oh, 100%. It just shows their lack of acuity.

0: 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They're all going to ask, what are you in here for? I'm in here for jamming Welfare Wycliffe because I committed lots and lots of ham radio crimes.
1: Welfare Wycliffe and the freak, the fabulous freak of the frequency, the two comrades in arms, as it were.

0: 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Ham radio crime.
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0: I just passed the Kern County Sheriff prisoner transport bus taking those with ham radio crimes to ham radio court.
1: It's all about ham radio. By the way, did you ever get one of your, any one of your, I think it's 1,468 door knocks you were promised from Kern County Sheriff?
0: I did not, and I would want also somebody to stop by so I can call, because I live in the unincorporated area, and they essentially come from Mojave, so it'll take a solid 40 minutes to get up here, so... I'd like to call the sheriff and handle my own situation before they get to the house. But no, there's been no door knocks. There's been no mailer service. What else has been threatened? Sundry different methods of service have been zero. Nobody's visited my work.
1: You mean when Donnie Youngblood gets a call from a weird, immature, morbidly obese, shut-in ham radio operator from the Valley making all kinds of allegations, he doesn't leap into action?
0: Yeah, isn't that interesting? And the other branches of the... SO there on Norris Road, they field so many calls from the freak that they're just foisted into action very swiftly.
1: The freak. Well, I guess when the freak isn't told what to say by the likes of, well, you know, the usual characters. Oh, by the way, did you hear Food Stamp yesterday, Sam?
2: I'm gonna start talking to W6OF, because he's got all kinds of DVRs. That's what this piece of shit has, DVRs? He can't
1: engage like a man. Well, he's not a man. He's not black. But he can't engage like a person. He has to play DVRs. What a bitch. Everything about that guy. Just
0: screams,
1: bitch.
0: Oh yeah, I forgot that. I was going to bring that up. That's right. Yeah, he was talking about talking to OF to get more DVRs. And I mean, listen to him. He was playing the same DVR in a loop here on 450 and 435. And then yeah, he goes, OF has so many DVRs on the Danis. Look at all these little bitches that are all... I don't want to call it working together, but I guess in communication. And passing around all these little ham radio DVRs like the bitches that they really are.
1: Yeah. And, you know, it's obvious that I never... said that in that order. You know, OF probably downloaded Audacity for free and figured out how to do it. But that's I don't know. Perry, just hearing that, the F word, it must turn him on in some way. But I'm convinced more now than ever that Perry is a closet case.
0: Also interesting that OF has raised his ugly head, because he was on, God, was it BB's Box or 435 the other day, remoting in. So here we have Another moldy freak. OF. Back on the scene. Back on the freak scene.
1: Yeah, that's what these people want to do with their lives. And I guess OF, kind of, it's understandable, because if he is disabled and he can't do anything else, he just has to spread his vitriol and his venom however he can, his bitterness as to his situation. You know, he'll realize eventually that nobody on ham radio is responsible for his situation.
0: And it was also interesting when the welfare Whitcliffe accused OF2 of doxing you and then spreading the information to, what did he call it, your nemesis, Bug Eye? So, you know, no one is taking responsibility for the doxing and always handing it off, like, again, the bitch that they are.
1: Yeah, I did hear that, and he's too stupid to realize that, you know, he just admitted to participating in it, and I know his address, and I don't put it out there. I describe it as a government-subsidized senior apartment complex where you have to be on food stamps in order to qualify for residence, but I don't give the address. I think I gave the apartment number, which is 342. But yeah, I never doxed him. He's a food stamp Whitcliffe, the welfare Floyd. He's just a mental child. His parents knew it. They tried to, you know, set him out where he could survive on the food stamps and the welfare. But, you know, he knows he falls short in all other areas, so he has to make up his ham radio lifestyle, or his ham radio career. That was the other one, ham radio career.
0: At the senior apartment just east of the Chris and Pitts barbecue, and the apartment building is on the north side of the street, directly across from a strip mall with a smoke shop. So, yeah, there's that. Yeah, and numerous people in that freak clan talk about ham radio career because they have no real career. Again, it's bitch mode.
1: It really is. Anyway, unlike Stephen Allen Freak and the welfare Whitcliffe, I have to get ready for work, so I'll be standing by. KSXTCS.
0: All right, have a good day. KD6 RPJ still waiting on the A number one bitch, slip and fall welfare Whitcliffe.
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Where are they?

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0: 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You can see the way he lives like a fucking animal. Oh my God, Terry Neal in heaven. This guy will say...

0: stand by, Jimmy.
1: I'm sorry, what was that? What was that? Was that the great Darren Jones?

taking this guy on Fox News talking with Trump has 6 kids. Oh, my God.

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0: I don't hear the Grace, James. I don't hear him. I don't hear the Grace. The Grace. Darren Jones either. Or do I not hear Angry Dave? Angry Dave.
1: Just got back from the plumbing supply warehouse, and I picked up several rolls of 10 mil tape. So you can fucking take that piece of shit seat of yours and put some tape on it. It's embarrassing, dude. Fucking embarrassing, Jimmy.
0: Well, the problem is what actually happened on that scene is I had gas really bad that day, and I farted, and it ripped the seat a little bit. It's unbelievable that a fart can do that.
1: And you just let it fucking stay that way, dude. That's trifling.
0: Got to turn down Fox News. I can't hear every word you say, but good God. The Trumpster on TV was saying that...
1: Buzz is on UHF right now.
0: A new house. Because the great James C. works so hard. Oh, I think we got ZKZ jamming. In fact, I'm going to go look at his webpage, see if it's been changed at all. And that's www.n6zkz.com. Now, they've gotten rid of the www, but I still like the www. Even though I don't have to put that in, I always do. I like I said, I do like the www concept.

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I don't think one. 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
1: 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How can we impeach you? 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
2: Take a shower, Pat!